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1: Old woman, I see you alone in your room. What memories haunt you?
2: Momento para ouvir a voz de Oscar Brown Jr.
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2: O cantor norte-americano vem acompanhado por Floyd Morris, piano, Phil Upchurch, guitarra, Herbert Brown, baixo e Curtis Boyd na bateria. Do disco Mr. Oscar Brown Jr. Ghost Washington, de 1964, fique com as faixas Beautiful Girl e Brother, Where Are You?
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New York City is the place where they said, hey babe, take a walk on the wild side.

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1: A lot of kissing them, a lot of hanging them, a lot of kissing them, a lot of happy talk, a lot of moon above, but very little time. A very little time to make a lot of love, to make a lot of love, which is a normal thing, to make a lot of love, for it is summertime.